Oh, there, listeners, for more information, or if you'd like to contact us, feel free to email us at 842@fmkaon.com. I say again, that's 842@fmkaon.com. Or send us a fax at 046-234-7075. I say again, that's 046-234-7075. And remember to keep listening to 84.2 Ray!

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What's all this?

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Jeannie, Jeannie, Jeannie, well, me reads a heart. 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

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Once you have these notes in your heads, you can sing a million different tunes by mixing them up, like this. So do la.

Chim chimney, chim chim cheree. 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Or blow me a kiss. And that's lucky too. Now as the ladder of life has been strung, you might think a sweep's on the bottom most rung. Though I spends me time in the ashes and smoke, in this all wide world there's no happier bloke. Chim chimney, chim chimney, chim chim cheree. A sweep is as lucky as lucky.

0: I choose me bristles with pride, yes I do. 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
1: Oh, it's awfully dark and gloomy up there.
0: There now, you see how wrong people can be? That there is what you might call a doorway to a place of enchantment. 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When there's hardly no day, nor hardly no night, there's things off in shadow and off way in light. 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

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Some rain has got to fall, but too much of that stuff has fallen into mine and into each heart. Some tears has got to fall, but I know that someday that sun is bound to shine.

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1: 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You're listening to 84.2 The Amazing Radio Cowan FM.